0: 99.9 KGOR. Relax, unwind, and feel good tonight with Omaha's greatest hits and the John Tesh Radio Show. John Tesh with you. Intelligence for your life, also available online at Tesh.com. Is this you? Have you ever been driving and a friend in another car says, hey, I know where this restaurant is. Just follow me. Happens to me all the time, right? Well, listen to this. It turns out when we follow another driver, we're more likely to drive unsafely. We're more likely to get into an accident. Why? Researchers at Arizona State, they recruited people for a driving simulation experiment related to this. Some were told to drive without assistance. Others followed GPS. And another group was told to drive while following a friend's car. So overall, following a friend led people to drive faster and more erratically, get closer to the car in front of them, and make quicker lane changes. This makes a lot of sense, doesn't it? I know I've done this stuff, all of it. Drivers following a friend were also more likely to run red lights and not slow down for pedestrians crossing the street. And in these experiments, the person leading didn't break any laws or drive erratically, so the follower wasn't copying the risky behavior, the driving behavior from somebody else. The researchers say the increase in risky behavior is a symptom of people fearing they'll get lost. So you are entirely better off putting the address where you're going into your GPS, telling your friend you'll meet them there. Amen to this.
1: Intelligence for your life.
0: And coming up, one of the best ways to fight panic attacks might be to make your heart race on purpose. Researchers say this technique may completely change how panic disorders are treated.

0: John Tesh Radio Show is on 99.9 KGOR. So a new study tells us there's a surprising way to help control panic attacks, and it's sprinting. Yeah, researchers found that short bursts of intense cardio actually worked better than relaxation therapy for people who experience panic attacks. The study, it comes from Frontiers in Psychiatry, where over 3 months, one group did brief intense exercise, 30-second sprints mixed with walking. The other group practiced relaxation therapy. Both groups improved, but the sprinters improved a whole lot more. They had fewer panic attacks, less anxiety, even fewer symptoms of depression. Experts say this works because panic attacks and intense exercise create some of the same physical sensations, like a racing heart and sweating and shortness of breath. And this is the point. It's a form of exposure therapy that teaches the brain that those sensations are uncomfortable but not dangerous. Researchers call it interoceptive exposure, basically retraining the brain to stop panicking when the body's alarm signals go off. Mental health experts say exercise has already been linked to lower anxiety, better mood, improved sleep, and reduced stress. But this study finds that bursts of intense cardio doesn't have to be just running. It could be on a bicycle. It may be especially helpful for people with panic disorder because it teaches the body and the brain that those scary physical sensations are temporary and manageable.
1: Intelligence for your life.
0: Coming up, when it comes to staying healthy, of course, we know it's important to get regular exercise and eat well and prioritize sleep. But now, according to new research from the University of Virginia, there's another life factor essential for good health. So in a moment, I'll explain how you can start tapping into this factor with a simple hello to a stranger.
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From our health and wellness files, when it comes to staying healthy, of course, you should prioritize exercise, eating well, getting quality sleep. But now growing research tells us it's equally important to build strong friendships because our friends can be just as essential to a long, healthy life. That's a big statement because close friends, they provide a reliable support system for when we're stressed. They're associated with lowering our risk for everything from depression to heart attacks to even cancer. This is from friends. Meanwhile, research from the American Heart Association is showing the opposite to be true, that people reporting no close friends are among the most likely to suffer premature death. This is why Dr. Marissa Franco, a psychology professor at the University of Maryland, is telling us we absolutely need to prioritize developing strong friendships, meaning if you have a choice between saying hello to a stranger or minding your own business, always choose to say hi. It's a powerful factor for living a longer, healthier,

0: 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Plenty of feel-good music, Omaha's greatest hits, and helpful hints, too, here on the John Tesh Radio Show. Oh, look at the time. Time for more random intelligence for your life from Gip Gerard. Gip, first of all, according to a study from George Mason in Virginia University, married men do less housework than live-in boyfriends.
1: I don't want to say this, but yeah, I mean, we got the paperwork. We're
0: right.
1: done.
0: Yeah. Right.
1: So why would we I don't have anything to prove anymore.
0: What's the big deal? Cross this out.
1: Yeah. I don't have anything to prove anymore.
0: In fact, Betsy, you never said this to me again. Also, around 31% of us believe we've landed a job, at least in part, because we were wearing our lucky underwear.
1: Look, man, I'm going to say this because one of the best hockey players in the world, Crosby, he wears the same undergarment that he's been wearing, protective undergarment that he's been wearing since he would play peewee hockey. Mm-hmm. And he... Sid Crosby, the equipment manager on the Penguins, has to like repair it after every game. Mm-hmm. And it's his lucky thing. Here's the deal. He's one of the greatest hockey players to ever play the game. That's not why he's winning the games, but it's the mindset. It's the mental part of it. So if you're wearing your lucky underwear, it has nothing to do with the actual luck of the underwear. It has to do with the confidence you get from wearing something lucky. I absolutely buy into that. There's a psychosomatic element that 100% has an effect.
0: Is this like your middle daughter carrying around her blankie all the time?
1: I think that's more comfort.
0: Oh, you know. She's-

0: you up, making you feel good. This is the John Tesh Radio Show on Omaha's greatest hits, 99.9 KGOR. If it doesn't make you better, healthier, happier, or just more interesting, I won't put it on this show. That's my pledge to you. It's the John Tesh Radio Show, and we feature intelligence for your life. And here's some now. Did you know that roughly 38% of the food produced in the U.S. goes to waste? 38%. So is there something we can do about it? Yes. Here are a few ideas. So the website, toogoodtogo.com. I'll mention it again later. Toogoodtogo.com. It works with restaurants, bakeries, and grocery stores. So here's the way it works. You order through them, but you won't know what you're getting. You get a surprise bag filled with unsold leftovers from local restaurants. So you can get anything from basic sandwiches to a gourmet meal for a fraction of what you would normally pay. Too Good To Go is also partnering with Whole Foods. Now you can pick up surprise bags of Whole Foods grocery items as stores close for the day. The $10 prepared foods bag has a retail value of $30 and can include any of their prepared foods from soups to ready-to-eat meals and salads. I am loving this.
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0: Coming up, the classic neighborhood watch is disappearing, apparently. Ring doorbells and AI surveillance apps are replacing it. Experts say something important.

0: 99.9 KGOR, Omaha's greatest hits and intelligence for your life. Picking you up, making you feel good, this is the John Tesh Radio Show. It turns out the neighborhood watch is fading these days, and what replacing it may be making us less safe. Instead of neighbors chatting with each other and keeping an eye out, many communities are now relying on Ring cameras, next door posts, and license plate readers powered by AI. Researchers say the technology can help solve crimes faster, which is great, but it's also changing how neighbors interact or don't interact. One criminal justice expert says we're shifting from people watching out for each other to a surveillance state, and we're socializing with neighbors far less than we used to. Back in 2012, about half of adults regularly connected with neighbors. Today, that number has been cut in half. Mary Dodge is a professor of criminal justice at the University of Colorado. She says the old system depended on what researchers call collective efficacy. That's when a group trusts each other and has a shared willingness to intervene for the common good. However, with cameras watching us nonstop, we're losing this sense of community. Social media platforms amplify fear and grievances, and when you don't know your neighbors, it makes everybody a suspect. So while the new system is better at catching crime, it's actually worse at building the trust that prevents it.
1: Intelligence for your life.
0: And coming up, the new way to spot a cheater in a relationship.
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Here we go with the latest from a study by the University of Texas Austin School of Business. They feel like they've learned that if somebody cheats in one area of their life, they will likely cheat in another. They looked at 11,000 people in four different professions, the researchers did. So law enforcement, finance, corporate executives and lawyers, 11,000 people. They found that if a person was unfaithful to their spouse, they were twice as likely to engage in professional misconduct. Now, the definition of misconduct varied from colleague complaints to class action lawsuits, insider training, and even fraud. Might not seem too surprising to find out that people who are willing to break their wedding vows are also willing to break the rules at work. But this is the first study to find a strong correlation between personality traits like dishonesty and untrustworthiness in someone's personal life and their professional life.

0: 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Thank you for joining us for more Intelligence for Your Life on Omaha's greatest hits, 99.9 KGOR.
1: Here's a conversation starter for you, folks. The next time you're in an elevator, consider your body language. Think about it. If you're alone, you might lean against the wall, look in the mirror if it's mirrored, or relax your body and slouch. But as soon as a stranger walks in, if you notice, you stop leaning and you stand up straight. There is a good reason for this, and it comes from former FBI agent, we love his stuff, Joe Navarro. He wrote the book, What Every Body Is Saying. Navarro says, changing your body language like that is actually a protective measure passed down the genetic chain from our ancient ancestors, because the brain doesn't want us to be off balance around strangers. How about that?
2: Well, yeah, you want to be prepared for what could happen. Look, we have all of this, you know, programming in our brain that is meant to protect us from other, you know, other people, other tribes, other potential threats. And so when another organism is in the room with us, by the way, it's not just people. If there's like a cat in the room, you're gonna be a little bit more on edge. If there's a squirrel in the elevator,
1: okay,
2: you're still gonna stand up straight and be ready for whatever that squirrel's gonna do, because we're wired that way.
1: You having some bad dreams lately?
2: I'm so terrified of squirrels. I mean, I this story aside, squirrels, I'm always on edge if there's squirrels around.
1: I did not see that coming.
2: Yeah. I'm a very aggressive squirrel that lives in my backyard.
1: Okay.
2: But my point is that we are meant to defend ourselves from threats, and we don't know if a stranger is a threat or not, so therefore we are going to be more on guard, and that's going to be reflected in our posture.

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If you want to turn your body into a calorie-burning machine, I have the strategy for you. You spend 60 minutes doing some form of moderate exercise. Don't need to kill yourself. You take a brisk walk, for example, or use an elliptical or rowing machine, not at the top level. Because new research from Oregon State is finding that just 1 hour of exercise causes our cells to burn calories at a faster rate for up to two full days. So for the study, metabolism expert Dr. Matt Robinson and his team paired up people who were not active in regular life and had them ride side-by-side stationary bikes for an hour. So they rode fast enough to raise their heart rate while still allowing them to have a nice conversation. Each study participant's muscles were biopsied both before and after they exercised. The result, everybody burned up to 20% more calories after an hour's exercise, and the elevated fat burn levels lasted nearly two full days. The reason, exercise alters our metabolism, making our bodies burn more energy even when we're at rest. That's huge. Robinson says, these results show that just an hour of exercise, even if it's just every other day, will keep your metabolism fired up and turn your body into a lean, mean, fat-burning machine.

0: threaten our health. That's because as pipes get wet and then dry out and then get wet again, they become covered in a film of microbes that are seen typically in swamps. And the biofilm that builds up on your shower head is created by the excretions of bacteria. Now, most of the organisms are not harmful, but the researchers did detect bacteria that can cause shortness of breath and fatigue. Get in your lungs. The study also found that the microbes are more likely to grow on metal shower heads than plastic ones. How about that? So what do we do? Well, the biofilm is the scum that coats the front of our shower head. So make sure you wipe off your shower head with a bleach solution once a week as you're cleaning your shower.
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0: 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So there's a new diet trend going viral online, and it's based on eating foods mentioned in the Bible. Supporters of biblical eating focus on whole foods like fish and raw honey, sourdough bread, bone broth, sardines, fruits, and vegetables, and they avoid heavily processed foods and refined sugar. The trend is exploding on TikTok and Instagram, where influencers say eating this way has improved everything from their energy levels to their skin and mood. Some influencers are even selling meal plans, courses, cookbooks, and coaching sessions tied to biblical nutrition. Dr. Marion Nessel, one of the top nutrition policy experts, says the idea is very similar to a Mediterranean diet. It focuses on minimally processed foods cooked at home. But psychologists say the appeal is bigger than the food. Wellness trends often give people a sense of meaning, structure, and control, especially during stressful times. And the same is true for faith-based programs. And in the middle of today's chaos, when life feels out of control, a lot of people are looking for simple, natural approaches to health. So instead of asking, what am I craving, maybe we should be asking ourselves, what would Moses eat?
1: Intelligence for your life.
0: And up next, what's to blame for hair loss in young men? Experts say it's sugary sodas. I'll have the latest from the Cleveland Clinic.
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For my health and wellness files, we're going to find out what's causing more young men to lose their hair prematurely these days. Experts say it's sugary sodas. They're the culprit, according to a study in the journal Nutrients, which found that men under age 45 who drank just one sugary soda per day were much more likely to develop male pattern baldness compared to those who avoided sugary drinks. According to the Cleveland Clinic, about half of men typically lose some hair by middle age. There are tons of hair loss remedies like Rogaine and hair transplants, of course, but you might not need them if you just stop with the sodas, sports, and energy drinks, the sugary stuff. In the Cleveland Clinic study, hair loss was 30% more common among younger men who drank at least one sugary beverage every day, like soda, juice, energy drinks, sports drinks, and sweetened coffee and tea. Guys who drank more than one sweetened beverage per day were even more likely to have hair loss, a 42% higher risk. The researchers say this is because blood sugar spikes increase inflammation, reduce blood flow, and minimize nutrient absorption, all of which can damage hair follicles and lead to hair loss. How about that?

0: 99.9 KGOR, Omaha's greatest hits and intelligence for your life. Picking you up, making you feel good. This is the John Tesh Radio Show. All right, Gib, let's talk about this. We now know that research shows that too much free time can lead to a decline in mental health.
1: It's true.
0: Yeah, I get this. According to a new study in the Journal of Personality and Social Psychology, there is a sweet spot for the perfect amount of free time. It's about 3.5 hours a day.
1: Sounds right.
0: If you have more free time than that, your sense of well-being starts to take a hit. How much free time do you have? 15 minutes?
1: If that, I mean, what ends up happening is I either create free time by staying up too late and eating into my sleep, or I plan on getting stuff done in the evening and end up falling asleep while I'm putting my kids to bed. And that eats into any kind of time I have for myself.
0: Yeah, they say having too much free time is associated with having a lack of purpose.
1: That's, yeah. So we talk about this all the time when, with playing sports and when we were in school, where when you're in season, you actually are much more productive because you don't have any downtime where you can be unproductive.
0: That's so good.
1: And you end up having, a better overall experience. Your grades go up. All of that happens, even though you seem busier. So there is a certain sense of accomplishment to being on for an extended period of time where you really can't stop. But if you never have a point where you can take a breath, that also has a deleterious effect to your mental health. So you got to find that sweet spot, and that sweet spot is 3.5 hours.
0: Yeah, that's good.

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Relax, unwind, and feel good tonight with Omaha's greatest hits and the John Tesh Radio Show. All right, my friends, you want a healthier brain with the absolute lowest risk for developing Alzheimer's someday? Adopt these two habits. First, turn down the volume. Boy, I need to do this. A study from Johns Hopkins found a disturbing link between hearing loss and an increased risk for dementia. Researchers say it's because when we damage our eardrums, the hearing centers of our brain begin to atrophy, just like when we don't exercise and our muscles wither away. That can trigger a chain reaction where our whole brain gradually shuts down. So the experts say never listen to music at more than 60% of the maximum volume. And be careful at concerts. Bring earplugs. Also, minimize your time spent alone if it makes you feel lonely. Researchers say it's one thing if you need alone time. But according to a study in the Journal of the Alzheimer's Association, when people regularly say they feel lonely or isolated, they're a whopping 7 times more likely to have a buildup of brain proteins that are linked to developing Alzheimer's disease. That's because socializing and conversation

0: Omaha's greatest hits, 99.9 KGOR. I'm John Tesh. This is Intelligence for Your Life. John Tesh with you. Let's start off with this piece because I think you'll relate. You may have done this yourself. I have. According to a recent article in USA Today, more of us are putting our phones on speaker in public places. So somebody may be talking to their mom on speaker at the grocery store or scrolling through TikTok videos in the bus or playing their music for everybody to hear on a hike. Why is this happening? Have they lost their earbuds? Well, Taya Cohen is a professor of organizational behavior at Carnegie Mellon. She tells us people are becoming way more self-focused. And when we're focused on the content we're consuming or the interaction we're having, we're not thinking about how other people might be affected by it. Yes, it's narcissism on parade. And people doing noisy things in public is nothing new. There are just more ways to do it now. We also have a tendency to tune in to the noises around us. It's a natural inclination to be drawn into whatever stimuli is in our environment. It's the same reason our eyes are drawn to a TV in a public space, like a restaurant. You see this? You agree with this? Facebook.com/John Tesh.
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0: Coming up, an art therapist says bedazzling isn't just a craft. It's generally good for your mental health, bedazzling.

0: waking you up, making you feel good. This is the John Tesh Radio Show on Omaha's greatest hits, 99.9 KGOR. It's time to get out our hot glue gun because bedazzling may actually be really good for your mental health. I will explain. Art therapist and licensed counselor Allie Joy says the repetitive motion of placing tiny rhinestones and crystals one by one can calm the nervous system and help regulate stress. In other words, your sparkly water bottle is a form of self-care. Therapist Joy says bedazzling works a lot like meditation because it keeps your hands busy and your brain focused on one simple task. And since it's tactile and creative, it pulls people into the present moment. And one reason bedazzling appeals to so many people is because there's no pressure to be artistic. You're not staring at a blank canvas, you're just adding sparkle to something you already own. Dazzling, and the payoff keeps going. Every time you see that glittery phone case, book cover, or pillbox, you get a little hit of dopamine. And studies show creative hobbies can help reduce anxiety, improve your focus, even build patience over time. So no, you don't have to turn your entire life into a disco ball, but adding a little sparkle here and there can legitimately brighten your mood. Get bedazzled.
1: Now that's intelligence for your life.
0: 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I'll explain why that produces a much better night's sleep.
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0: KGOR. Relax, unwind, and feel good tonight with Omaha's greatest hits and the John Tesh Radio Show. So if you're having trouble sleeping, I want you to take a look at what you're eating at night, because here are some foods that can keep you awake. They are preserved and smoked meats. We're talking ham, sausage, salami, and bacon. They all contain high levels of the amino acid tyramine, which triggers the release of a brain stimulant that makes you feel alert and wired. Here's another food that can keep you awake, and I've made this mistake late at night, chocolate. We get increasingly sensitive to caffeine as we get older, and even a little chocolate can rev you up enough to prevent sleep. Another group of foods to avoid before bed: tomato sauce, chili, pizza, or anything spicy. Acidic and spicy foods can cause reflux, which is a common cause of sleep problems. Plus, spices boost our metabolism, which raises our body temperature. And of course, we need our core temperature to fall to trigger the hormones that help us drift off.
1: Intelligence for your life.
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1: All right, if you have a tough challenge ahead of you, we've got the solution. Whether it's a math test or a marathon, you'll get better results if you stand up straight before taking it on. How many times do we talk about posture on this show? It's just so every much. You can solve everything by having good posture. This one's from Florida State. The study shows that people who correct their posture before tough tasks experience a significant boost in concentration, self-control, and other stuff compared to those who slouch.
2: If you're anything like me, you just sat up a little bit straighter.
1: Yeah.
2: I mean, I just sat up a little bit straighter just thinking about it. So, look, we're simple creatures. And by the way, not only is there a psychological effect that we always talk about with our lizard brain, where when you act confident, you'll be more confident.
1: Uh-huh.
2: There's also when you're sitting up straight and when your posture is good, you're filling more of your lungs with air. Your blood is going to be more oxygenated. Your brain is therefore going to be performing at a higher level. So it's actually good for you to be with correct posture. It's going to make you better overall. You're going to be more oxygenated. You're going to fill more of your lungs. You actually kind of make yourself feel like you're drowning when you slouch.
1: Oh, interesting.
2: You never fully expel all the carbon dioxide and you never fully inhale all the oxygen. So not only is there a psychological effect, but there's also a real tangible physiological effect.
1: If you have a tough challenge ahead of you, stand up straight before

101.9 KGOR, Omaha's greatest hits and intelligence for your life. Picking you up, making you feel good. This is the John Tesh Radio Show. Here's a crucial piece of intel. If you are in a relationship right now, do you have a bank account or a credit card or two you keep secret from your significant other? According to a report from creditcards.com, 1 in 4 people who are either married or living with a partner do. But consider the fact that 31% of us think that hiding accounts is a form of infidelity as bad as cheating physically. And therapists agree. Family therapist Kate Levinson says it's fine to keep your accounts separate as long as both of you know how much money is coming in, where it's kept, and how it's being spent. But having a secret account that your partner knows nothing about, it can signal that you're not fully committed to the relationship. That's the message you'll be sending. Many people say they have secret accounts because they don't see eye to eye about financial issues and about spending. Some say they want to avoid arguments about debt or purchases by keeping their spending habits to themselves. Dr. Levinson says secrecy is just plainly and simply a hallmark of a law.

0: greatest hits, 99.9 KGOR. I'm John Tesh. This is Intelligence for Your Life. Thanks for listening today to the John Tesh Radio Show. We are all about intelligence for your life, and here's some now. The only thing you and I need to manage our stress is apparently something we come equipped with when we are born. That would be our lungs. That's according to Dr. Alice Domar, a clinical professor from Harvard Medical School. She says the right kind of breathing can instantly reduce anxiety, but the trick is to get air all the way into the bottom third of your lungs, because when the air reaches all the way down there, it takes less effort to get oxygen to your blood. And once that happens, the heart doesn't have to work so hard, so your blood pressure and heart rate, they calm down. So how can we tell if air is getting into the bottom third of our lungs? Listen to this. Inhale slowly through your nose, and your stomach should expand as you do. Then when you exhale, your stomach should be drawn toward your spine. Do your inhale and exhale for a count of five. Repeat that a few times, and you're going to feel the stress relief immediately.
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0: Coming up, your body has an internal GPS for balance, right? But it gets worse as we age, say the experts. So in a moment, I'm going to share a simple fix to get your balance system right.

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All right, this is important from our pain relief and mobility files. If you always walk on smooth sidewalks or pavement, experts say you may be missing out on a simple way to improve your balance and stability. So physical therapists say walking on uneven surfaces like grass, dirt, or sand activates something called proprioception, which is our sense of body awareness. It helps us with everything from drinking water by lifting a glass to your mouth to lifting weights. It also keeps you upright when you step on uneven ground. But proprioception deteriorates with age. It's a fact, and that increases the risk of falls.

0: Simply walking on grass, sand, or dirt gives your body small adjustments to react to, and that strengthens balance. So how can you tell how your proprioception is doing? Stand in front of a mirror with your eyes closed and raise your arms until you think they're parallel to the floor. Then open your eyes and see how close you got to the T shape. Test your lower body. Try balancing on each leg with your eyes open and then closed. With your eyes open, you should be able to balance for 30 seconds. With your eyes closed, you should be able to do it for 2 to 7 seconds. If you struggle, it's time for some proprioception training. But important note here, when you're trying either one of these exercises, make sure you have a chair right beside you or the wall, something to hold on to if you feel unsteady.
1: Intelligence for your life.
0: And coming up, get ready to make an insane amount of progress every day. It's all about following the new 2-minute rule from productivity consultant David Allen. I'm going to tell you how this works, and you will get more done.
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0: 99.9 KGOR. Plenty of feel-good music, Omaha's greatest hits, and helpful hints, too, here on the John Tesh Radio Show. All right, it's time to talk about procrastination, one of my biggest problems. Is that a problem for you? You're not alone. I'm not alone. Productivity consultant David Allen says a lot of us put off doing things, but not because they're hard, he says, or because they'll take very long, but because we just don't feel like doing them, which means even the smallest, easiest tasks can really pile up. So his fix is the two-minute rule. Here's how it works. First, if a task will take less than 2 minutes, just do it right now. Allen says it's amazing how much you can get done in 120 seconds, from decluttering the den to washing the dishes immediately after dinner to sorting through a pile of junk mail to tossing a load in the washing machine. In fact, if you're watching TV, 2 minutes is one commercial break. The next tip for the two-minute rule, find a task that can't be finished quickly and spend 2 minutes just getting started. Whether you need to shorten a pair of pants, write an essay, clean out the garage, you might be surprised to find yourself losing track of time and feeling inspired just to keep going and finish. Because like Newton's laws of motion, objects in motion tend to stay in motion. In fact, the two-minute rule can even help you change a habit. If you want to eat healthier, for example, spend 2 minutes eating an apple. Or if you want to get in better shape, just walk the stairs for 2 minutes. Before you know it, you'll be walking a mile or more every day. That's the two-minute rule from David Allen.
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0: Hitesh. Thank you for joining us for more Intelligence for Your Life on Omaha's greatest hits, 99.9 KGOR. Hey, Gib, we had a piece about this not long ago, but now economist Julia Shore has weighed in on peasants in 14th century England. She says,
1: "Of course she did."
0: She says that's
1: trending right now.
0: She says, "You might not think you'd envy the life of a medieval peasant. They slept on the floor, no modern plumbing, faced deadly diseases, the Black Plague."
1: Yeah, but they didn't have notifications on their cell phones.
0: Exactly. They did have something you would envy, a lot more time off. So Juliet Shore says, peasants in 14th century England didn't work in the fields all day, every day. In fact, they took long, leisurely lunches and afternoon naps, and they only worked about 150 days a year, or 50 fewer days than we do, which means medieval peasants got about 10 times more vacation than we do.
1: I wouldn't call that vacation. You know, that's not really fair. So they had less time to do, they had to do stuff. But if you're only working 2 acres of turnip farms, yeah, you're going to have some downtime. But it's not like you're sitting there on the beach reading, like you're counting your turnips, hoping they don't rot. I mean, look, if there's any medieval peasants listening to the show, I apologize. I apologize right now on our behalf, but that's really kind of unfair to characterize that as the good life.
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0: 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Right, intelligence fans, from our Can't Hurt to Try It files, if you've tried every trick in the book to fall asleep, from counting sheep to deep breathing to writing down your worries, we've talked about it all. Try this. Rub your earlobes. Using your thumb and index fingers, gently massage both of your earlobes for 30 seconds or until they feel warm. According to traditional Chinese medicine, the earlobes are an acupressure point that relieves stress and makes the body calm.
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you for spending your evening with the John Tesh Radio Show on Omaha's greatest hits, 99.9 KGOR. So when it comes to having surgery, there are some factors that will speed up your recovery or even improve your chances of surviving. This comes from the latest research from University of Michigan. Health and design scholar Dr. Mitchell Mead and his team analyzed data on nearly 4,000 patients recovering from high-risk surgeries. And the data included things like the layout of the hospital and each patient's physical environment. The result? Patients who were able to look out a window, they were 20 to 25% less likely to die, regardless of the severity of their surgery compared to those in a room without a window. And that held true even if all they saw was another building or a patch of sky. The researchers say they believe it's because having a window reminds patients that there's a world waiting for them outside, and it provides hope. I agree. Surgical patients also did better closer to the nursing station, especially if doctors and nurses had a clear line of sight into their room. Makes a lot of sense. And then proximity meant more medical staff was available to answer a call button, hear a cry for help, or see at a glance when a patient needed assistance. But back

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1: 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It is Hitman with more music coming up this hour, including some Queen, some Big Mountain, and some Eurythmics. 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
1: 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That's all I see.
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0: 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I always like trying to give you a little random fact for today. Did you know about 8.6 million lightning bolts strike the earth every single day? That's roughly 100 every second. You know, the other day I woke up to lightning, that thunder that woke me out of my sleep. Then the fire department showed up, so it must have hit something. I know, that's kind of crazy. Bon Jovi's coming up in a couple of minutes.
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Omaha's greatest hits. 99.9 KGOR. It's a little after one with the Hitman. More music coming up this hour, including some Commodores and some Don Henley. Right now, here you go, some CCR.

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0: 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So how invested are you in the World Cup?
1: World Cup, I like honestly didn't even know what was going on. I don't even know what it is, really. Now, if you want to talk some hockey, we can talk some hockey, but I have no idea what the World Cup is.

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1: I saw this poll and I was actually kind of surprised. In a new survey, 72% of Gen Zers, that's ages 29 and younger, said that they're still financially dependent on their parents, which I can understand. 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Do you still depend on your parents sometimes? 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We got Madonna coming up in a couple of minutes.
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1: Hey, what's going on? It is Hitman. More music coming up this hour, including some Fleetwood Mac, some Michael Jackson, plus your feel-good story of the day. Right now, some Aerosmith.

0: home of Billy and Judy in the Morning, 99.9 KGOR. 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

0: 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Hey, time for your feel-good story of the day. There was a Michigan family who recently honored their daughter, their late daughter, at a graduation celebration attended by people whose lives were saved through organ donation. Now, her name was Emily, and she sadly passed away at the age of 16. But she registered as a donor without her parents even knowing, and her organs helped multiple people. Families traveled long distances to actually thank her loved ones, including a teen who received her heart and a child who got her kidney. Some feel-good story of the day for you. There you go. Guns N' Roses coming up in a couple minutes.
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0: This song is running on the original factory batteries, so we'll probably need to swap in a new pair of AA's in a song or two. 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

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Hey, how's it going? It is Hitman with you. Hopefully you're having a good weekend so far. We've got more music coming up, including some John Mellencamp and some George Harrison. Plus, staying optimistic in life might actually lower your risk in dementia. Yeah. Right now, some Steve Miller Band.

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1: 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We're talking about also Marilyn Manson, but also Roman Reigns and Cody Rhodes from the WWE. Check it out. 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
1: For Father's Day, I would love it if everyone would just leave me alone and not need anything from me, like all day long. 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
1: So a new study based out of Harvard actually found out that older adults with more optimistic outlook had actually a 15% low risk of developing dementia. Yet researchers say optimism may be something that we can actually improve on, and it could actually become part of the dementia prevention efforts. You gotta be positive in these type of days, don't you think? Yeah, Fleetwood Mac's coming up in a couple minutes.
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1: I'm Connie Salica. This is Intelligence for Your Health. Coming up, have you ever tried a heated exercise class like hot Pilates or a hot spin class? I'll give you the pros and cons of heated workouts. Then getting older is a part of life, if we're lucky. 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Plus, our special guest is Dr. Alexandra Soa, a board-certified internal medicine physician and obesity medicine expert. She'll tell us how GLP-1 medications like Ozempic work, who's a good candidate for them, and Dr. Soa will tell us how these weight loss medications could potentially be used for substance abuse disorders. But first, you'll love this way to boost your immune function and prevent infections. Take a nice long soak in your tub. According to the Journal of Applied Physiology, taking 3 30-minute hot baths every week is a proven way to prevent colds and flu. That's because even brief spikes in body temperature energize certain immune cells that destroy germs. It's why your body gets a fever to fight infection. But in this case, you're raising your own body temperature to get those immune cells activated. So that leisurely soak isn't indulgence, it's medicinal.

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2: Heated workouts are really popular, with studio temperatures ranging from about 85 degrees Fahrenheit to more than 100 degrees Fahrenheit. And of course, they make you sweat a lot. But do they lead to better workout results? Dr. Dominic King is a sports medicine physician at the Cleveland Clinic. He says hot workouts can increase blood flow and warm muscle tissue, which can improve your flexibility and relieve stiffness. That can potentially prevent injuries. And the hot temperatures help people burn more calories than a standard workout at a regular temperature. Dr. King also says a hot workout can also give you a little mood boost because the heat releases more endorphins, similar to sitting in a sauna. On the con side, though, high temperature workouts can reduce exercise intensity and increase physiological strain. Plus, exercising at a high temperature can increase the risk of dehydration, heat stroke, and fainting, or aggravate underlying heart, respiratory, or kidney issues. For those reasons, Dr. King says exercising at a normal temperature may be safer and better. Regular exercise classes are

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1: Coming up, we'll talk to internal medicine physician and obesity expert, Dr. Alexandra Soa. She'll tell us why obesity isn't about willpower and why it's now classified as a disease. But first, one dog walk a day can counteract the effects of sitting too long. That's according to the Journal of Epidemiology and Community Health. The study found that dog owners were active for 30 minutes longer each

0: on days with perfect weather. So if you're looking for an excuse to get up and move, there's no better motivator than a wagging tail and four legs.
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1: 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Intelligence for your health with Connie Sellecca.
2: Here are three signs you are getting older. Your voice is changing. The Voice Center at the University of Texas Southwestern Medical Center says as people age, their vocal cords become thinner and less flexible. That can make an older person's voice sound raspier or weaker. And as men age, their voice goes up in pitch while women's voices get lower. We also get shorter as we get older. It's happened to me. By age 70, most men have lost an inch of height. For women, it's closer to 2 inches. The Center of Geriatric Medicine at the Cleveland Clinic says it's because we lose bone and cartilage in our spines. Our abdominal muscles also get weaker, making it harder for us to stand up completely straight. Even the arches of our feet tend to fall over time. Put it all together, and age makes us shorter. Another sign of aging, your teeth may be getting crooked. The NYU College of Dentistry says it's common for teeth to shift and drift with age, and it's more likely with the bottom teeth than the top.

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1: I'm Connie Salica. This is Intelligence for Your Health. And today our guest is Dr. Alexandra Soa. She's a clinical instructor at NYU School of Medicine and an obesity medicine expert. She has a new book called The Ozempic Revolution that provides a framework for people on weight loss medications to set them up for success. And although medications like Ozempic are fairly new to us, Dr. Soa has been prescribing them to her patients for a decade. But there's still a lot of confusion around obesity medicine. So I asked Dr. Soa, is

0: excess weight that we can't get off ourselves.
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2: Today we're talking to internal medicine physician Dr. Alexandra Soa. She's an expert in obesity medicine and her new book is called The Ozempic Revolution. So I asked her how GLP-1 medications like Ozempic work.
3: So GLP-1 medications mimic a hormone that naturally occurs in the body, but it is a synthetic version of that hormone. And it is much stronger and much more powerful. So it lasts a very long time in a steady state in our body. And that's why we're able to get so much more out of it than even our natural hormone that we make. And I say it has three superpowers. One, it talks to the brain. The other is the stomach. And then finally, at the level of the pancreas, it has its effect. Now, GLP-1 hormone has receptors all over the body. So their effects are all throughout the body, but this is where we see the main impact on blood sugar management and weight loss. When it talks to the brain and our stomach, it's really working at the level of hormones and it's fixing what I call neurohormonal dysregulation. The thing that happens when you're trying your best not to gain weight or to lose weight, but your body is just saying, I'm hungry and everything I eat is going to be stored over as fat. And this medication really acts very quickly on both the stomach and its emptying time and the brain signals that tell us to be hungry. And at the level of the pancreas, it helps us be very fast responding to the food that we eat with insulin and to make our blood sugar nice and stable so that we are not getting insulin spikes, blood sugar crashes, and we're really being very efficient in burning our food as fuel instead of storing it as fat.
2: As with any medication, speak with your doctor about how it will work for you and your unique situation. Common side effects of GLP-1 medications include nausea, constipation, and diarrhea. Side effects like hypoglycemia are more common if someone has diabetes, and ones like pancreatitis are very rare.
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1: You're listening to Intelligence for Your Health. I'm Connie Salica. Coming up, you know feeling grateful is good for your mental health. I have a way to instantly feel grateful, according to behavior expert Daniel Pink. And we'll have more with our guest, internal medicine physician and obesity medicine specialist, Dr. Alexandra Soa. She'll tell us whether weight loss medications can replace bariatric surgery and who is a good candidate for GLP-1s. But first, here's something that happens when you get good sleep. All those bad memories in your brain are less likely to pop up. The Journal of the National Academy of Sciences says well-rested people are better able to regulate bad memories than those who are sleep-deprived. That's because the brain region that quiets intrusive thoughts doesn't function properly without enough sleep. So make sleep a priority, and you won't be dwelling on bad memories as much.

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1: I'm Connie Stalick out with today's medical term. Transient ischemic attack, also known as a warning stroke. It happens when blood flow is temporarily blocked to the brain. Temporarily because the clot dissolves on its own, with symptoms usually lasting less than 5 minutes. So it's not enough to cause a full-blown traditional stroke, but it's serious enough to trigger symptoms. And for those who don't know, the symptoms can be summarized with the acronym BFAST. In other words, the B, B-E, stands for changes in one's balance or eyesight. Then F is for any type of facial droop that you can't control, like an uneven smile. A is for arm weakness, typically on one side of the body. S stands for changes in one's speech, like slurring. And T means it is time to call 911. That's because even though your warning stroke symptoms may pass quickly, an estimated 1 in 5 people who suffer one will go on to have a much bigger stroke within 90 days. And in most cases, the brain damage from a traditional stroke is permanent. That's why we should never ignore the symptoms of a stroke, no matter how small they seem. And that's today's medical term, transient ischemic attack.
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0: 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It's because any movement, no matter the intensity, floods the brain with oxygen and nutrient-rich blood, helping it work more efficiently.
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1: I'm Connie Sallica. This is Intelligence for Your Health. And if you'd like to feel instantly grateful, behavior expert Daniel Pink recommends a technique called mental subtraction of positive events. What does that mean? Instead of listing things you're grateful for, imagine your life without them. So try this. Pick something important in your life, like your family, career, or your health. Then think about the circumstances that made those things possible, like when I met my husband, I was on a work trip to Palm Springs. Or think about that time you ran into a friend who just so happened to know about a job opening. Now picture your life as if those things had never happened. You're essentially appreciating what you have by imagining your life without those things. It's sort of the premise of the movie, It's a Wonderful Life. And it works because instead of chasing more things to make your life better, you focus on what you have that matters. That makes gratitude real and not just a checklist. And feeling grateful is linked to a bunch of benefits, from greater life satisfaction to a lower risk of depression, even longevity. So try mental subtraction of positive events to experience gratitude right now.

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1: I'm Connie Salica, back with more health intelligence from Dr. Alexandra Soa, obesity medicine physician and author of the new book, The Ozempic Revolution. As I mentioned, she's been prescribing GLP-1 medications to her patients for a decade. So I asked her, who's a good candidate for them?
2: Well, if you can believe it, up to 88% of American adults are metabolically unhealthy.

0: for health in the future with future disease, but it's also a reflection of metabolic unhealthiness. So a vast majority of the population actually qualifies for these medications. And by the FDA standards for weight loss, you qualify with a BMI greater than 27 and one medical issue that would be improved by your weight loss. And the majority of people who carry excess weight to a BMI of 27, which, mind you, is really not that heavy at all. But most people at that weight, you'll find some insulin resistance or back pain, high cholesterol. You can find something generally. And if you totally don't and you're perfectly metabolically healthy and it's still weight loss to benefit you, it's a BMI greater than 30.
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2: 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And I have those patients in my practice too, but that is not the norm. And what we can expect is around 15 to 25% of total body weight loss. 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And then you might go on the medication. So you might go on the medications first and then do the bariatric surgery. And then once your weight loss stalls, go back on the medications. They are not necessarily used in conjunction or isolation, but they can be used in tandem.
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1: 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I'm Connie Salica. Coming up, we'll have more from our guest, Dr. Alexandra Soa, a clinical instructor at NYU School of Medicine and obesity medicine physician. She'll tell us how GLP-1 medications like Ozempic are driving down weight-related diseases like type 2 diabetes and how they may be used to treat issues like substance abuse in the future. Then, if you're scared to get a tattoo, would going under general anesthesia make it easier for you? It's happening now. We'll hear what an anesthesiologist has to say about it. But first, if you want to enjoy your life more, find a new way to do something routine. According to the journal Personality and Social Psychology, we can make ordinary activities better by changing the way we do them. For example, researchers say to try things like drinking your water through a fun straw, eating dinner in the backyard, and cranking up the radio while you fold laundry. When you change the way you do something ordinary, you get more enjoyment out of it.

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1: I'm Connie Sellecca with more intelligence for your health from board-certified internal medicine physician, Dr. Alexandra Soa. If you'd like to know more about her, her book, The Ozempic Revolution, or her So Well weight loss program, check out GetSoWell.com. Now, Dr. Soa has been treating overweight patients with GLP-1 medications for a decade, and a lot of them have medical issues that overlap with obesity, like heart disease and type 2 diabetes. So I asked Dr. Soa how GLP-1 medications address those problems in addition to the excess weight.
2: What's pretty remarkable is we've always known that a little bit of weight loss will help with health outcomes. But with GLP-1 medications, because they are not simply drivers of eating less, and because they have these receptors all over the body, we are seeing huge health benefits to them. So not only by taking off weight and keeping it off, are you reducing the burden of heart disease, future cancer risk, the development of a whole host of diseases, everything from dementia to type 2 diabetes, kidney disease. What we're seeing is that with this medication, there is a

0: 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We are seeing a near complete prevention of progression from pre-diabetes to type 2 diabetes. That's unheard of. And we're seeing the reduction of 16 types of cancer, improvement in kidney disease, treatment for sleep apnea. And yes, on the horizon, we probably will be getting approval of these diseases for prevention, or at least treatment and progression of prevention of diseases like Alzheimer's.
1: All your medical questions answered. Intelligence for your health with Connie Sellecca.
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1: I'm Connie Selica. This is Intelligence for Your Health. And if you want to age more slowly, you may want to move somewhere cold. Scientists from USC found that older adults living in areas with more heat days had faster biological aging, meaning they seemed 14 months older than people who lived in cooler areas. So what is it about hot weather that speeds up our biological clock? In simple terms, heat switches on genes in our cells, making them wear out more quickly. And older adults already have a hard time cooling themselves down. Their bodies just don't work as efficiently. And it's even worse in places that are hot and humid, because older adults don't sweat the same way. As we age, we start to lose our ability to have the skin cooling effect that comes when sweat evaporates. So if grandma and grandpa are thinking of moving somewhere sunny to live out their golden years, and you want them to stick around as long as possible, suggest they move somewhere cold. And then don't forget to visit them.
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1: Here's an email I received at Connie@intelligenceforyourhealth.com. It comes from Tammy Clark, who writes, "Do pimple patches really work? I'm in my 40s and still get pimples. Should I try them?" Tammy, those colorful patches you see teenagers and 20-somethings running around with on their faces to cover and treat acne do really work. That's what a recent study in the Journal of the American Academy of Dermatology says. Most patches contain hydrocolloid, which pulls excess fluid out of wounds without sticking to the wound. And when researchers compared the use of hydrocolloid patches to simply washing the skin, they found that the patches significantly improved the size and redness of pimples within 1 to 4 days. And that was true no matter how old the study subject was. So if you have a pimple, go ahead and use a patch. They really do work. Thank you for your email, Tammy. I hope this helps.

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2: More people are getting tattoos while under general anesthesia. It's a new controversial practice and potentially very dangerous. Dr. Tiffany Moon is an anesthesiologist, and she says there's nothing inherently wrong with using general anesthesia for a tattoo, but it's crucial to make sure it's done safely. That means making sure the anesthesiologist is board certified and that the tattooing happens in a setting with proper medication and equipment available in case of an emergency. In fact, tattoo artists that offer an anesthesia option often do their work in surgery centers just like surgeons. And they make sure their clients take all the same precautions that they would for a surgery, including pre-op appointments and being evaluated by a doctor. Clients will also need someone to drive them home afterward. The anesthesia option is typically used for large, complex tattoos. The anesthesia not only keeps these clients from experiencing pain, it also helps them hold still. But remember, anesthesia is never without risk.
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1: I'm Connie Salica with more intelligence for your health from internal and obesity medicine physician, Dr. Alexandra Soa. Her new book is called The Ozempic Revolution. And we've heard people on GLP-1 medication say that the drug quiets the food noise in their heads, the voice that prompts them to keep eating. And that silencing of cravings could even help people with substance abuse issues. The Journal of the American Medical Association Psychiatry has suggested that GLP-1s can help curb drug, alcohol, and tobacco use disorders. So I asked Dr. Soa what she's heard about that.
2: So people on the internet have coined this amazing term called food noise. And I'll say that these medications just quiet my food noise. And that is that goes back to that superpower of the GLP-1s that I was talking about. And it talks to parts of the brain that are involved in the reward pathway and also in our hunger regulation. So a lot of the hunger regulation comes from those hunger hormones, but you're also not getting the same reward. So almost immediately, most patients will tell me that they have diminished or totally done away with their desire for alcohol on these drugs. Their brain just doesn't get the same hit from it that it did before, and they'll find the same thing with food. Interestingly, we are studying these medications for treatment of alcoholism and drug addiction, and we will likely be getting an indication, an FDA indication with these medications.
1: You should also know that GLP-1 medications like Ozempic have created a surprising trend in plastic surgery. According to plasticsurgery.org, patients who lost weight with Ozempic or similar medications are getting surgery to deal with the excess skin and changes in body shape. This phenomenon is not limited to the body. The term Ozempic face describes the gaunt appearance that occurs when facial fat is lost, leading to wrinkles and sagging skin. So plastic surgeons are using fillers and skin tightening techniques to restore facial shape and volume. As with any medication, make sure you speak with your doctor about whether it is right for you.
3: 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Intelligence for your health with Connie Salica.

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8: A few passing clouds Friday night with scattered fog by Saturday morning. Low temperatures around 60 degrees. Increasing clouds Saturday morning. Scattered light rain develops in the afternoon. Expect rounds of storms with severe weather and locally heavy rainfall possible Saturday evening through the overnight. From the First Alert 6 Weather Center, I'm Chief Meteorologist Matt Serwey.
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So what's going into the time capsule for the 250th anniversary? You'll know in minutes.

0: 9 KGR playing Omaha's greatest hits with Bob Howard. So a time capsule created to celebrate the 250th anniversary of America is going to be buried on the 4th of July, then dug up 250 years later in 2276. We will not see it. It's a 900-pound cylinder made of stainless steel covered with a secondary cylinder to keep air and water out. What's in it? New Hampshire had a brochure of its timeline of major events of the Revolutionary War. Utah had 100 cards with historical citizens. Arkansas sent a diamond, and Maine submission tickets, including a bone that was on a North Atlantic endangered right whale. What?
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19: A few passing clouds Friday night with scattered fog by Saturday morning. Low temperatures around 60 degrees. Increasing clouds Saturday morning. Scattered light rain develops in the afternoon. Expect rounds of storms with severe weather and locally heavy rainfall possible Saturday evening through the overnight. From the First Alert 6 Weather Center, I'm Chief Meteorologist Matt Serwey.
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1: 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So what is something your dad did or does that embarrassed you? All right, let's go to the talk back, Mike, and let's go to Nick.
2: My dad became a substitute teacher, and I was embarrassed for him, like, just at the thought of him doing that. 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But I guess kids today are a lot nicer. But I'm still embarrassed for him because, I mean, substitute teacher. You gotta be embarrassed for that guy.
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18: A few passing clouds Friday night with scattered fog by Saturday morning. Low temperatures around 60 degrees. Increasing clouds Saturday morning. Scattered light rain develops in the afternoon. Expect rounds of storms with severe weather and locally heavy rainfall possible Saturday evening through the overnight. From the First Alert 6 Weather Center, I'm Chief Meteorologist Matt Serwey.
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0: 99.9 KGOR with Bob Hauer. Glad to have you listening. What is the one way your dad either did embarrass you or embarrasses you? Amber?
1: How did my dad embarrass me growing up? And still does to this day, by the way. He will break out in full song and dance. Like, doesn't matter where we are, a restaurant, a party, like, doesn't matter. He'll just start dancing and singing whatever he wants to say. So instead of saying, like, go get your plate, it's go get your plate. No, stop it. Shut it down.
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8: 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Also, rookie Kiki Rice has been out since suffering a grade 3 left ankle sprain on June 3rd. 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

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Richard Marx right here waiting for you, and I'm Mark Coppola with Meatloaf. I'd do anything for love, but I won't.

0: 'cause I gotta have faith. Ooh, I gotta have faith. Because I gotta have faith, faith, faith. I gotta have faith, faith, faith.
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2: 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Tammy wants Stevie Nicks, so I got that coming up. Some Lionel Richie as well, and Billy Joel. 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
14: A few passing clouds Friday night with scattered fog by Saturday morning. Low temperatures around 60 degrees. Increasing clouds Saturday morning. Scattered light rain develops in the afternoon. Expect rounds of storms with severe weather and locally heavy rainfall possible Saturday evening through the overnight. From the First Alert 6 Weather Center, I'm Chief Meteorologist Matt Serwey.
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29: A few passing clouds Friday night with scattered fog by Saturday morning. Low temperatures around 60 degrees. Increasing clouds Saturday morning. Scattered light rain develops in the afternoon. Expect rounds of storms with severe weather and locally heavy rainfall possible Saturday evening through the overnight. From the First Alert 6 Weather Center, I'm Chief Meteorologist Matt Serwey.
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Madonna, Open Your Heart. Cope With You and REM, Losing My Religion. They're from Athens, Georgia. Michael Stipe, their lead vocalist, working on a solo album coming out at the end of the year.

0: Omaha's greatest hits are on 99.9 KGOR. Men at Work Down Under, coming up again next week. 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
1: A few passing clouds Friday night with scattered fog by Saturday morning. Low temperatures around 60 degrees. Increasing clouds Saturday morning. Scattered light rain develops in the afternoon. Expect rounds of storms with severe weather and locally heavy rainfall possible Saturday evening through the overnight. From the First Alert 6 Weather Center, I'm Chief Meteorologist Matt Serwey.
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1: Michael Jackson going into Queen. 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
1: It's Foreigner, Waiting for a Girl Like You. We had Queen, Bohemian Rhapsody, and Michael Jackson before that. The Michael Jackson biopic called Michael has already made $934 million in change, fast closing in on $1 billion as a musical biopic. The Queen one did similar numbers.
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30: A few passing clouds Friday night with scattered fog by Saturday morning. Low temperatures around 60 degrees. Increasing clouds Saturday morning. Scattered light rain develops in the afternoon. Expect rounds of storms with severe weather and locally heavy rainfall possible Saturday evening through the overnight. From the First Alert 6 Weather Center, I'm Chief Meteorologist Matt Serwey.
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1: The Beatles come together, opening track to their final album they recorded in the studio together, Abbey Road. This is Cher. If I could turn back time, I would, believe me. If I-

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1: 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And before that, we had Cher, If I Could Turn Back Time. Interesting concept, because one of the things that, well, if you stream us, you can hit the red talk back, Mike. 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It's very an interesting concept. There are things that I would definitely tell my 18-year-old self that I wish I knew, but, you know, stuff happens.
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6: A few passing clouds Friday night with scattered fog by Saturday morning. Low temperatures around 60 degrees. Increasing clouds Saturday morning. Scattered light rain develops in the afternoon. Expect rounds of storms with severe weather and locally heavy rainfall possible Saturday evening through the overnight. From the First Alert 6 Weather Center, I'm Chief Meteorologist Matt Serwey.
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1: Eagles, take it easy. It's a co-write with Jackson Browne's Michael Jackson. Made some big numbers on that musical biopic. The Michael movie made $934 million so far and still going strong in theaters.

0: 99.9 KGOR. That's Joan Jett and the Blackhearts. I hate myself for loving you. She hails from the great state of New York and New York City, but when she was a teenager, she was in Los Angeles when they formed the band The Runaways. Still one of the most fascinating musical movies I've seen, The Runaways. It had Kristen Stewart in it and also Dakota Fanning. And by the way, I went back to some of Dakota Fanning's earlier films, like she did with Denzel Washington, Man on Fire, which they're now making into a new TV series. She was a very brilliant child actor that made it as an adult actor as well. Sometimes the child actors don't, you know, aren't able to take it into the adult years. Both Elle and Dakota Fanning, great actresses. Omaha's greatest hits.
1: Lucy Chapman, and we are out on the road today. We're at Lakeside Plaza for Spotlight on Lakeside. We are here with the Toy Story Moonwalk, the Tiki Plunge, and the Obstacle Course, and Buzz, Woody, and Jesse are all here in person. 173rd and Center, come out and see us. I've got Gloria here. Gloria is a strategic marketing, is with strategic marketing, and she is the inspiration behind this event. Gloria, tell me a little bit about how that process started.
2: Hi, Lucy. Thank you so much for having us. Really, it was more so how do we get the community involved? How do we get our tenants involved? We have spare time here, early bird, lots of that, higher that house. Really bringing a great deals, discounts to the community. And really, it's just a spotlight on our Lakeside property. Really want to show who they are.
1: And, you know, people drive by here all the time. I mean, it's a very, very busy area.
2: Yep.
1: And they might see one store or two stores they want to stop in. And once they get in here, they're here for hours.
2: It is. You know, it's that shopping. We really are hitting everything in this property. We have our entertainment. If mamas want to get, you know, their hair done or want to get a quick brush, bite of brush to eat, the mimosas are my favorite, of course. And also just the convenience of bakers here. So it really is just a fun, you're already going to be here. You're going to really be spending this time. Come and have some family fun while you're at it.
1: Thanks, Gloria. And while you're here, see Buzz, Woody, and Jesse in person and the Bounce House. We're at 173rd and Center at Lakeside Plaza on the road for KGOR and Lucy Chapman.
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26: A few passing clouds Friday night with scattered fog by Saturday morning. Low temperatures around 60 degrees. Increasing clouds Saturday morning. Scattered light rain develops in the afternoon. Expect rounds of storms with severe weather and locally heavy rainfall possible Saturday evening through the overnight. From the First Alert 6 Weather Center, I'm Chief Meteorologist Matt Serwey.
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1: Huey Lewis in the news. The power of love from the mid-80s, Back to the Future. More than words, extreme. I'm Mark Coppola. Only DJ with a license to party, crafting the next music mix based on your ideas. If you stream us, you can hit the red talkback mic. Tell me what you want to hear. Tony, you wanted to hear some Pat Benatar. She's a Rock and Roll Hall of Famer. I got Boy George and Culture Club coming up and a number one hit from Whitesnake. Don't go anywhere. Omaha's greatest hits.
2: Hi, it's Lucy Chapman. We are out on the road. If you are around 173rd and Center, pop into Lakeside. Spotlight on Lakeside's going on right now. Toy Story 5 is the big celebration. You can come into the Toy Story Moonwalk, the Pizza Planet claw machine, spin the prize wheel, and you can win prizes to B&B Oakview Plaza 14 or lots of other prizes. And thanks again to Aaron over at Hollywood Candy for helping us out with this. And of course, Broncos has the claw machine there. And I've got Rachel. Rachel is here. Now, Rachel, you did a lot of the planning for this. How long did that take?
3: I think we were planning it for about 2 months.
2: That's not too bad.
3: No, it was not too bad. We knew we wanted to coordinate the event with Toy Story 5 coming out. So a lot of kid-friendly activities, a Pizza Planet themed claw machine, just everything we could think of to just make this a fully themed out event. Characters from the show. So.
2: Right, Buzz, Woody, and Jesse. Yeah. Bring the kids and get your pictures taken with them.
3: Yeah, absolutely.
2: So you're with Lakeside.
3: Yes.
2: What's your favorite part about Lakeside?
3: Oh my gosh, there's just so many great shops and restaurants around here. You can spend the entire day out here. It's just a great place to be associated with and to work all.
2: Well, thank you, Rachel. Come on out. If you're listening, you've got to be here because this is so much fun. Bring the kids and get their pictures taken with the characters from Toy Story 5, 173rd and Center. I'm Lucy Chapman on the road for KGOR.
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2: A few passing clouds Friday night with scattered fog by Saturday morning. Low temperatures around 60 degrees. Increasing clouds Saturday morning. Scattered light rain develops in the afternoon. Expect rounds of storms with severe weather and locally heavy rainfall possible Saturday evening through the overnight. From the First Alert 6 Weather Center, I'm Chief Meteorologist Matt Serwee.
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1: That is Madonna, Lucky Star. Recently, she did a pop-up concert in New York City in Times Square for like 15 minutes with some of her new stuff. I thought that was pretty cool. She's working on her musical biopic. She was tapped to do a couple of days shooting on the studio, Seth Rogen's thing about an artist making a musical biopic with the girl that was playing her, Julia Garner.
2: Lakeside Plaza Spotlight on Lakeside. We're going to be here until 3 o'clock, so come on out and you can get into the Toy Story Moonwalk. You can check out the Pizza Planet Claw Machine, courtesy of Broncos. Of course, Aaron at Hollywood Candy helping us out a lot with this. And Buzz, Woody, and Jesse are all here in person. Bring the kids and come out and get their picture taken. I've got Jack here, the property manager of Lakeside. And Jack, one of the things that you deal with all the time is to keep that community engagement. Tell us a little bit about how you do that.
3: It's just keeping it open, full of communication with everybody, stopping in, saying hi sometimes. Getting everybody together for this event was pretty simple. I've had a good amount of time here to just meet people and just connect with them. And just to share the excitement. I mean, we're excited that they're excited and everybody comes together and it turns out like this.
2: Well, and they are excited. And there are so many people already here. And we've only been at this, well, a little while. But bring the kids out and get their pictures taken with Woody and Buzz and Jesse. And Jack, when you see the faces, you see people come in here, you've got to just see happiness all the time.
3: Oh, absolutely. So, I mean, that's what we're doing it for. We want to see everybody having fun. People have some excitement so they can remember just exactly how great it is out here. And maybe just pop in some of the shops and just make a whole day of it.
2: Well, thank you so much for all of you've done for this, because this is a lot of fun for the community. So we appreciate all that you've done as property manager for Lakeside. I'm Lucy Chapman out on the road. We're at Lakeside Plaza at 173rd and Center. Come on out. It goes until 3 o'clock. So come out. There's time. Bring the kids.
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38: A few passing clouds Friday night with scattered fog by Saturday morning. Low temperatures around 60 degrees. Increasing clouds Saturday morning. Scattered light rain develops in the afternoon. Expect rounds of storms with severe weather and locally heavy rainfall possible Saturday evening through the overnight. From the First Alert 6 Weather Center, I'm Chief Meteorologist Matt Serwey.
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1: Billy Joel in My Life. And no sooner than they announced a musical biopic on Billy Joel, immediately after they announced it, they said, Billy said, I did not consent to that. So that's not happening. Ozzy Osbourne, though, before that, they are working on his musical biopic. I think they're still looking for an Ozzy, you know, but I think that Tony Cavallaro, who was in Motley Crue's The Dirt, would be the best guy to play Ozzy. He did it in The Dirt. In fact, they're reissuing that movie called The Dirt from Netflix in theaters on June 27th, Saturday, as Motley Crue gets ready to kick off their world tour.
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8: A few passing clouds Friday night with scattered fog by Saturday morning. Low temperatures around 60 degrees. Increasing clouds Saturday morning. Scattered light rain develops in the afternoon. Expect rounds of storms with severe weather and locally heavy rainfall possible Saturday evening through the overnight. From the First Alert 6 Weather Center, I'm Chief Meteorologist Matt Serwey.
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1: Robert Palmer, Bad Case of Loving You, also known as Dr. Doctor. And this is the last song that Journey played as the last band standing at the 11th iHeartRadio Music Festival in Vegas in 2021. Don't Stop Believing. 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
2: 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He did several songs, including the one he wrote that Sinead O'Connor did, Nothing Compares to You. 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
27: A few passing clouds Friday night with scattered fog by Saturday morning. Low temperatures around 60 degrees. Increasing clouds Saturday morning. Scattered light rain develops in the afternoon. Expect rounds of storms with severe weather and locally heavy rainfall possible Saturday evening through the overnight. From the First Alert 6 Weather Center, I'm Chief Meteorologist Matt Serwey.
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99.9 KGOR with Omaha's greatest hits. It's your Saturday afternoon. Thank you so much for letting us keep you company and making us your soundtrack. What's going on? I'm Michelle Fay with John Mellencamp next.

0: 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Billy Joel to kick off your favorites in a matter of minutes. I've also got Def Leppard coming up and Eddie Money. 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
12: A few passing clouds Friday night with scattered fog by Saturday morning. Low temperatures around 60 degrees. Increasing clouds Saturday morning. Scattered light rain develops in the afternoon. Expect rounds of storms with severe weather and locally heavy rainfall possible Saturday evening through the overnight. From the First Alert 6 Weather Center, I'm Chief Meteorologist Matt Serwey.
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1: So they say that there are certain lines, certain phrases in a relationship that are actually known as relationship killers, according to experts. For example, you always forget or you never listen. It means that you're attacking who they are as a person. Also, when you say, I'm fine, when you're clearly not fine, is also you not being honest and open with your partner. And then also, whatever. That's considered a relationship killer as well, because it means that you're checking out. You just don't care.
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1: The most lucrative musical biopic, even more so than Freddie Mercury's Bohemian Rhapsody. I'm talking about Michael Jackson's biopic, Michael. Raking in the B word.

0: 99.9 KGOR with Omaha's greatest hits. So do I believe in aliens? Yeah, I do. Do I think we're aliens at times also? Yeah. What's going on? It's Michelle Fay, but apparently I'm not the only one. Nearly two-thirds of us Americans believe that there's intelligent life on other planets. And then so many of us are saying that, yeah, we've already made contact or we will in the future. Now I got to know, where do you stand? 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
12: A few passing clouds Friday night with scattered fog by Saturday morning. Low temperatures around 60 degrees. Increasing clouds Saturday morning. Scattered light rain develops in the afternoon. Expect rounds of storms with severe weather and locally heavy rainfall possible Saturday evening through the overnight. From the First Alert 6 Weather Center, I'm Chief Meteorologist Matt Serwey.
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5: Game one of the Men's College World Series begins this afternoon as North Carolina takes on Oklahoma in Omaha, Nebraska. Elsewhere, the Cardinals and the Royals are off today due to a World Cup match at Arrowhead Stadium. KC goes for the sweep tomorrow. And the NBA draft opens Tuesday night in Brooklyn with the Wizards holding the number one overall pick. AJ Dubonsa and Darren Peterson are the projected top prospects. I'm Darryl Joyner.
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1: Putting the kids to bed and then constantly scrolling on your phone. You're not the only parent that does this, right? And that's why they're suggesting that we put our phones to bed as well. 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We become phone zombies. So they say giving your phone a bedtime could be exactly what you need. Maybe 10 minutes after you put the kiddos to bed, you put your phone to bed as well, and you could do other activities like reading, stretching, or funner stuff.
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0: 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So this 100-year-old man went to his first prom, and he was sharing his keys to longevity. Now, he said that being social is one of the biggest keys, right? But also falling in love, investing in your friendships, doing work that you're proud of, and moving your body. Those are the keys to longevity.
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9: Scattered to widespread thunderstorms are expected overnight tonight. A few of them might be strong to severe, and flooding is possible. But the showers and storms will wrap up by Sunday morning, and by Sunday afternoon, we'll see some sunshine and temperatures only warming up to the lower 70s for Father's Day. From the First Alert 6 Weather Center, I'm meteorologist Bo Fogle.
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I'm just going to keep it real for you. 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
32: KGOR, Omaha, Council Bluffs, Omaha's greatest hits, 99.9 KGOR.
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